Hi, this is Anna Beach. I'm the music director of Desert Voices. 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

Nick's driving closer to 60 k's an hour in a 50 zone. It's a residential area with cars parked on either side, so he veers into the middle of the road. But that's all right, nothing's coming the other way. A small child just ran out from behind a car, and Nick couldn't stop in time, just because he promised he'd be home half an hour ago. Speeding. What's your excuse? The Government of South Australia and the Motor Accident Commission ask you to stop. Think.

My name is Anna Goodhind, the Visual Arts Coordinator from Country Arts SA. 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

0: Do you think you're too young to have a heart attack? Or that it could never happen to you? Well, here's Barry's story. He's 41 now, and of Aboriginal and Australian South Sea Islander descent. 2 years ago, he had a heart attack, but he mistook the severe chest pain for heartburn or indigestion, and didn't go to the doctor until the next morning. If he'd gone to the doctor straight away, things might have been better. But instead, part of his heart was badly damaged. Barry has used his experiences to help others through his role in promoting heart health at the Wuchopperen Aboriginal Health Service in Cairns.
1: I had a cardiac event myself. I had chest pain and I didn't know what it was. And I find that a lot of people are in that situation where they mistake the symptoms for a bad experience of indigestion or gastric reflux, and we don't recognise what's going on. And because I'd gone through the cardiac rehab program myself, I noticed there was a big difference between the number of Indigenous people who were on the ward when I'd been admitted to the hospital and the number of people who were not attending. And it seemed that they were just coming out from hospital and they were going home and they weren't attending rehab, or they weren't finding out a bit more about what had happened to them, what they could do about not having another heart attack.
0: So remember, if you want to lower your risk of heart attack, start by improving your health by giving up smoking, getting some regular physical activity, and sticking to a healthy weight. And if you feel chest pains or other symptoms of a heart attack, call 000 straight away.
1: If you're experiencing chest pain, every minute counts. 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And don't think it's heartburn and don't think it's something else. 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We don't know what it is.

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1: What's a yarn?
2: Well, sir, I've got a wonderful family portrait package available. Have you got kids?
1: Yeah, we got four.
2: Well, take a look at these photos. I can do some

0: 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And all you have to do is pay a $50 deposit and sign up to this agreement, which means you'll pay the rest off, $50 a month.
1: Hang on a second. 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Cooling off period, I think it's called. 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

0: Hello and welcome to Way to Play, where children, family and friends can share stories and songs together. We also share information including hints and tips for you to keep our children healthy and ready to learn. 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The Early Childhood Network includes sites and services who work with children and families in the early years. We listen to the needs of the families and community and work together for our children to flourish.
1: Hello, welcome to Way to Play. 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
1: Once upon a time, there was a little girl called Red Riding Hood. She was walking through the woods, taking a basket of fruit and flowers to her grandma's house. Her mother had told her to walk quickly through the woods and not to talk to any strangers. She passed a pond, and a little white duck was quacking and swimming in the water.

0: Little Red Riding Hood soon forgot that her mother had told her not to speak to any strangers. And when a wolf with a deep, gruff voice popped out from behind a tree and said,
1: "Hello,"
0: she said, "Hello," right back. And then when the wolf said,
1: "Where are you going to, little girl?"
0: she said, "To my grandma's house."
1: "Ah,"
0: 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And off he ran to get to Grandma's house first. He ran so fast that soon he was puffing and panting.

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1: 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The wolf quickly put on Grandma's nightcap and snuggled down in her bed to wait for Little Red Riding Hood. And as he lay there, the wind blew the curtains around and a tiny little breeze tickled his nose and made him sneeze too.

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1: When the wolf heard knocking on the door, he said,
2: "Come in."
1: And Little Red Riding Hood came in and said, "Grandma, what big eyes you have." And the wolf said,
2: "All the better to see you with, my dear."
1: And Little Red Riding Hood said, "Grandma, what big ears you have." And the wolf said,
2: "All the better to hear you with, my dear."
1: And Little Red Riding Hood said, "Grandma, what big teeth you have." And the big bad wolf said,
2: "All the better to eat you with, my dear."
1: And he leapt out of bed. Cried Little Red Riding Hood as the wolf started to chase her around the room. The woodcutter heard all the noise and rushed inside. He could hear Grandma sneezing in the cupboard. He could hear the wolf puffing and panting as he raced around the room. And he could hear Little Red Riding Hood squealing as loudly as she could. The gardener was really cross. Poor Grandma. Poor Little Red Riding Hood. The woodcutter quickly caught the wolf and took him away. Little Red Riding Hood helped Grandma out of the cupboard and back into bed and tucked her up snugly again. And then she told her all about her walk through the woods.

Now we're going to do some singing. What song shall we sing today? Are you feeling happy? Do you clap your hands when you're happy? If you're happy and you know it, clap your hands. If you're happy and you know it, clap your hands. If you're happy and you know it, then you really ought to show it. If you're happy and you know it, clap your hands. Did you do a big clap too? What about if you're excited? Do you go, hooray? If you're excited and you know it, shout hooray, hooray! If you're excited and you know it, shout hooray, hooray! If you're excited and you know it, then you really ought to show it. If you're excited and you know it, shout hooray, hooray! Are you shouting hooray with me? Can I hear lots of hoorays? Hooray! What about if it's funny? Do you laugh when things are funny? If it's funny and you know it, have a laugh. If it's funny and you know it, have a laugh. If it's funny and you know it, then you really ought to show it. If it's funny and you know it, have a laugh. Shall we sing a song about five little speckled frogs? Do you have other people in your family, or do you have some toys that you could play this game with? So you could have five frogs sitting on a log, or you can use your fingers and pretend your fingers are frogs and your other hand is a log. You can put your hand up and wriggle your fingers like little frogs sitting on the log. You got your frogs ready? Five little speckled frogs sat on a speckled log, eating some most delicious bugs. Yum, yum. One jumped into the pool where it was nice and cool. Then there were four green speckled frogs. Croak, croak. Have you got four fingers on your log now? Or four toys sitting on your log? Four little speckled frogs sat on a speckled log, eating some most delicious bugs. Yum, yum. One jumped into the pool, splash, where it was nice and cool. Then there were three green speckled frogs. Croak, croak. You got three frogs? One, two, three. Here we go. Three little speckled frogs sat on a speckled log, eating some most delicious bugs. Yum, yum. One jumped into the pool where it was nice and cool. Splash! Now there are two green speckled frogs. Croak, croak. Are you croaking with me like a frog? Here we go with our two frogs. One, two fingers up. Two little speckled frogs sat on a speckled log, eating some most delicious bugs. Yum, yum. One jumped into the pool where it was nice and cool. Splash! Then there was one green speckled frog. Croak, croak. One little speckled frog sat on a speckled log, eating some most delicious bugs. Yum, yum. He jumped into the pool where it was nice and cool. Then there were no green speckled frogs. Croak, croak. I think they're all swimming around in the pool where it's nice and cool. Okay, how about we sing, what else could go into a nice cool pool? How about some fish? One, two, three, four, five. Once I caught a fish alive. Six, seven, eight, nine, ten. Then I let him go again. Why did you let him go? Because he bit my finger so. Which finger did he bite? This little finger on my right. Give it a kiss. Is that feeling better now? Do you think that fish is swimming around with all those frogs? Maybe. Now, can you be a teapot? Stand up straight. Or if you're sitting in the car, you better stay sitting down. But you can put your hand on your hips and you can put the other hand up into the sky and loop your hand over like a spout so you can tip the water out of your teapot. You ready? Okay. Stretch your arms. Here we go. I'm a little teapot, short and stout. Here is my handle, here is my spout.
When I get all steamed up, then I shout, tip me over, pour me out. Were you a teapot? Did you put your hand on your hip to make a handle and the other one to make a spout? Do we do it again? I'm a little teapot, short and stout. Here is my handle, here is my spout. When I get all steamed up, then I shout, tip me over, pour me out. Oh, I might have a lovely cup of tea. Mm-hmm. Thank you very much. Oh, I think I can see a spider. You can do incy wincy spider with me? Here we go. Get your fingers ready to climb up the wall. Incy wincy spider climbed up the water spout. Down came the rain and washed the spider out. Up came the sunshine and dried out all the rain. And incy wincy

everywhere. Old MacDonald had a farm, E-I-E-I-O. And on that farm he had a quack, quack, quack, quack. 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And on that farm he had a moo. 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

E-I-O. 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It's a dog! E-I-E-I-O. And with a ruff ruff here and a ruff ruff there, here a ruff, there a ruff, everywhere a ruff ruff. Old MacDonald had a farm, E-I-E-I-O. I bet you can think of lots more animals that could live on a farm. So you can sing all different things. You could even sing about a tractor. Vroom, vroom. But we're going to get our hands ready and open them up really wide now and then shut them. Then open them and shut them. You ready? Open, shut them, open, shut them. Give a little clap. Open, shut them, open, shut them. Lay them in your lap. Creep them, creep them, creep them, creep them right up to your chin. Open wide your little mouth, but do not let them in. Roll them, roll them, roll them, roll them, roll them just like this. Shake them, shake them, shake them, shake them. Blow a little kiss. Mwah! Are you blowing kisses? Oh, I can see kisses flying around everywhere. Everyone must be blowing kisses at the same time. All right, how about... Oh, this is a good one. Now, if you use your hand or you can use your feet and you can start with your thumb and then move along to each one and they're all going to be little piggies. So start with your thumb and you can say, this little piggy went to market. Next finger, this little piggy stayed home. Next one, this little piggy had roast beef and this little piggy had none. But this little piggy went wee wee wee wee wee wee wee wee all the way home. And you can pretend you're crawling up someone's arm. Sometimes there's even a tickle at the end of that one. That's a funny little one. If you put your arms up like walls of a house, and then you can put them flat like the floor, and then you can point them up like a roof of a house in above your head, we'll sing a song about a house, building a house. Ready? Here's a house with a wall, with a wall, with a wall. Here's a house with a floor, with a floor, with a floor. Here's a house with a roof, with a roof, with a roof. Crash! There's no house anymore, anymore. There's no house anymore. Aw, the house fell down. That's a fun one, isn't it? Shall we do it again? Here we go. There's a house with a wall, with a wall, with a wall. There's a house with a floor, with a floor, with a floor. There's a house with a roof, with a roof, with a roof. Crash! There's no house anymore, anymore. There's no house anymore. Oh, that house crashed down, didn't it? Okay, shall we do row, row, row your boat? You ready? You're going to row with someone else today? You're going to row by yourself? You're going to row with your dog? What about your dog? Do you have a dog that would like to row in your boat? Let's go rowing. Here we go. Row, row, row your boat gently down the stream.

Merrily, merrily, merrily, life is but a dream. 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And next up, what have we got?

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Reading and storytelling with babies and children promotes brain development, imagination, language, and learning. Reading and storytelling strengthens relationships. Sometimes you can read and sometimes you can look at pictures, sing songs, or tell stories from your culture. Babies and young children often enjoy books, songs, and stories with good rhyme, rhythm, and repetition. Any time is a good time for a book or a story. And try to aim to share at least one book or story a day. So why reading is important for babies and young children? Reading books, sharing stories, and talking and singing every day helps your child's development in many ways. Reading and storytelling can help your child get to know sounds, words, and language and develop early literacy skills. Introduce your child to the value of books and stories. Spark your child's imagination and curiosity. Promote your child's brain development and ability to focus and concentrate. Help your child build social communication and emotional skills. Help your child learn about the world, their own culture, and other cultures. Reading stories with children has benefits for you as well. The special time you spend together reading promotes bonding and builds your relationship with your child. And you can start reading aloud to your baby as early as you like. The earlier the better. Your baby will love being held in your arms, listening to your voice, hearing rhyme and rhythm, and looking at pictures. Reading isn't the only way to help with your child's language and literacy development. Telling stories, singing songs, and saying rhymes together are also great activities for early literacy skills, and your child will probably have a lot of fun at the same time. Sometimes your child might enjoy these activities more than reading. You and your child might like to make up your own stories or share family stories. Your child will learn words and develop language skills from the songs, stories, and conversations you share together. You can also use books to share stories, but you don't always have to read. Just by looking at pictures and talking about them with your child, you can be a storyteller and a model for using language and books. Your child will also learn by watching you hold a book the right way and seeing how you move through the book by gently turning the pages. You can read, sing, and tell stories with your child in whatever language you feel most comfortable speaking. Using a language you're comfortable with helps you to communicate more easily. It also helps to make reading, singing, and storytelling more fun for you and your child. Your child will still learn that words are made up of different letters, syllables, and sounds, and that words usually link to the pictures on the page. If you speak languages other than English at home, but want to introduce your child to reading in English, you can look for dual language books, or you could read a book aloud in English or listen to an audiobook in English and then talk about the story with your child in whatever language feels the most comfortable. So when to read, sing, and tell stories with your children? You can do this at bedtime, bath time, potty time, on the train, on the bus, in the car, in the park, in the pram, in the cot, when you're in the GP's waiting room. Any time is a good time for a story. You can make books of your daily routine. Take them with you to share and enjoy everywhere. Knowing when to stop can be just as important as finding the time to share a story in the first place. Pay attention to your child's reaction to the story and stop if your child isn't enjoying it. You can always try a different book, song, or story another time. If you don't have a book or can't make up a story on the spot, don't worry. There are many ways you and your child can share letters, words, and pictures. For example, you can look at packages at home or in the supermarket, especially food packaging. Clothing, what does it say on the t-shirt? What color is it? Letters and notes, what do they say? Who sent them? Signs or posters in shops or on the buses and trains. Point out signs that have the same letters as your child's name. Menus, it can be fun for older children to look at menus and work out what they want to eat. So some tips for sharing books with your children: make a routine and try to share at least one book every day. A special space where you and your child go to read with a box of books and something comfortable to sit on can help with establishing your routine. Turn off the TV or radio, put your phone on silent, and find a quiet place to read so your child can hear your voice. Hold your child close or on your knee while you read so your child can see your face and the book. Use gestures, facial expressions, funny voices, noises, and so on. This can get your child interested and help them learn the meaning of words. It's also fun.
Encourage your child to talk about the pictures and repeat familiar words and phrases. Make connections between your child's life and the book. For example, that little boy is playing in the sand. You did this too, didn't you? Let your child choose the books when they're old enough to start asking, and be prepared to read favorite books over and over again. If you have older children, they can share books with your younger children, or you can all read together. Taking turns, asking questions, and listening to the answers are all important skills that will help children when they start learning how to read. As a broad rule, young children often enjoy books, songs, and stories that have good rhyme, rhythm, and repetition. In fact, one of the ways that children learn is through repetition and rhyme. Children also like books they can relate to. For example, books about play, toys, dinner, bath time, walks, animals, and cars. It's also important to choose books that are the right length for your child. You can also vary the books and printed materials you read. Picture books, ebooks, magazines, instruction manuals, TV guides, and letters can all be interesting and engaging for your child. If your older child is interested in ebooks, look for ones without distracting games or animations. Also, it's important to read ebooks with your child rather than leaving your child alone with a device. It's best if ebooks don't replace paper books. Also, getting to know your local library. Libraries have a lot to offer. You can borrow great children's books for free from your local library. This means you can have plenty of books in your home for your child to explore, and it won't cost you a cent. Take your child to the library, and letting them choose their own books can be a fun adventure. You can also talk about and plan your trip to the library with your child. You can also ask your child, how many books will you choose? How many books can you find by your favorite author? Will you borrow books that have animals in them? Do you have a favorite book you'd like to borrow again? How many days will it be before we go to the library again? Many libraries also offer free story times and activities for young children. Going along to these sessions is a way to help your child get familiar with the library, have fun, and enjoy books and stories. Libraries often also have audiobooks, dual language books, ebooks, and magazines. So you can just contact your local library for more information. And that is all for our hot tip. If you have any hints or tips that you would like to share, you can call us up and share them with us. Or you can head to our Facebook and Instagram pages and comment or message us there. Have fun reading with your children. Let's go to another song.

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1: Hi.
0: What's your favourite colour?
1: Blue, of course, because it's like Stitch.
0: How is your day?
2: My day was... alright, not really alright.
0: What's your favourite thing to do at school or favourite subject?
2: I absolutely love PE.
0: Why do you like PE? What's your favourite thing to do at PE?
2: So, not that long ago, it was last term, we did football. And I had football sapsasa. We won the girls' football sapsasa. That's the only reason why I love PE, is football. That's it. Because I kick really, really, really far.
0: What type of sport do you want to do when you're older?
2: I want to ask Mum if I can do basketball or football. That's it. No netball, no soccer.
0: What for?
2: Because it's just like netball.
0: Boring?
2: Yeah, netball is boring. Soccer not that boring, but basketball and football. And football, I love that. Only because my favourite player is on.
0: I already know one of your football players. It is Fremantle's.
1: Yeah, I'll go for that team, but not that.
0: What team?
2: What team I'll go for? If I had to play, I'll go for, I don't know.
0: What type of video games you like playing?
1: I play it sometimes.
0: Is it Avatar World?
1: Yes, and Fortnite. Mm.
0: And Fortnite, great. What is your favourite song?
2: My favourite song has to be
1: Sunflower by Post Malone and Swae Lee. I know it starts and it ends with the.
0: Do you know what my one is?
1: No.
0: My one is Ordinary.
1: Oh yeah, I should know that because you're my sister.
0: Thank you, Chevy, for talking with us today. You're welcome!

0: Next up, we're going to see what Gnarly's up to from the Dan Sultan album, and then we're going to hear a song, and then we're going to hear some jokes, and then we'll see what's happening around Port Augusta.
1: Tembo had shown her how to follow the sun so she could fly south and find her family. So Gnarly flew south. It was hard to fly alone. She liked to hear the wise old stories of her mum and dad. She liked to talk with her sister and learn about new things. Alone, she could only talk to the wind and the ocean far below. Or she could sing songs to herself about her new friends. She was singing a special song about Tembo when she heard a funny sound. She looked down and saw the strangest, blobbiest fish she'd ever seen, floating in the ocean waves and smiling a blobby smile. He waved his blobby fin and said with his blobby voice, "Well, hello up there. I'm Bobby. Bobby the Blobfish. The rockinest blobfish you'll ever meet. Do you want to hear how I rock?" Gnarly smiled and said, "I'd love to."

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1: It's time for jokes.
2: Hello, today we're here with
3: Frankie Lee.
2: So today, I'm going to tell you some jokes, can I?
3: Yeah, sure.
2: Knock, knock.
3: Who's there?
2: Cow.
3: Cow who?
2: Cow goes moo.
3: Knock, knock. Who's there?
2: Pizza.
3: Pizza who?
2: Do you want a pizza? Wait, can I tell you a pizza joke?
3: Sure.
2: No, it's too cheesy.
3: Anyways, today I think we're going to have pizza. Can I tell you a joke?
2: Look.
3: Who's there?
2: LeBron.
3: LeBron who? LeBron James. Ah, I guessed it too.
2: Look, look.
3: Who's there?
2: Steph.
3: Steph who?
2: Steph Curry. Look, look.
3: Who's there?
2: Cow.
3: Cow who?
2: What does a ghost do?
3: A goat or a ghost?
2: Ghost.
3: What does a ghost do?
2: Boom.
3: I thought it was going to be like float. That was like my guess.
2: What do you call a deer with no eyes?
3: Idealist.
2: I don't know. What do you call a deer with no eyes and...
3: or no face?
2: And no legs.
3: I don't know.
2: Still, I don't know. You want to tell me your joke?
3: Yeah.
2: Go.
3: Knock, knock.
2: Who's there?
3: The interrupting.
2: The interrupting who?
3: Me!
2: I know that one. That's off at home. Yeah. Knock, knock.
3: Who's there?
2: Silence.
3: Silent who?
2: You're cut off from talking.
3: Knock, knock.
2: Who's there?
3: Who's there?
2: Pretty. Pretty who?
3: Pretty ugly.
2: You calling me ugly?
4: No.
2: It's
3: wow.
2: A joke. Knock, knock.
3: Who's there?
2: Heart.
3: Heart who?
2: I hurt you.
3: Knock, knock.
2: Who's there?
3: Dad.
2: Dad who?
3: Dad sucks.
0: If you have any jokes you would like to share, you can call us up and share them with us.

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0: 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And on Fridays 12:45 p.m. till 2:15 p.m. Port Augusta West Primary School, 46 Mildred Street, Port Augusta. 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
4: Can you put your hands over your eyes? Where are the children? Where are the children? Here they are. Here they are. We had fun at Way to Play. We had fun at Way to Play. It's time to say goodbye. It's time to say goodbye. Okay, have a great week. Catch you next time.
2: Goodbye.
5: Goodbye.
2: Bye-bye.
5: Goodbye.
4: 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Say goodbye.
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0: Hi, this is Aaron Pedersen for RAD, recording artists, actors and athletes against drink driving. Everyone loves a good time, good friends, some music and maybe a few drinks. But when you're having a good time, don't allow yourself or your friends to take that good time on the road, behind the wheel or even on foot. The road's no place for anyone who's been drinking. Before you go out, arrange a designated driver who won't drink or plan to stay the night. Remember, friends don't let friends drink drive.
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1: It's my mate. 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
0: Drinking too much is a problem for many young people. 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

Hello there, countrymen. This is me, Mary D, the big black queen of the Kimberley. And I have just visited them very good-looking deadly fellas on the website How Is Your Sugar. That's www.howisyoursugar.com.au. There's some people there with stories about living well with diabetes. And you lovely black women out there, you might even find yourself a lovely diabetic man on the Facebook fan page. And there's lots of other surprises too. It's worth a visit if you've got diabetes or if you're a health worker. Look after yourself. This is an opportunity. Make yourself better, what a year. I know all our black people are sweet. But we've got to fix ourselves up too.

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2: 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But yes, we're going to be tuning you through about 3 to 5. So sit back, relax, and enjoy some amazing music. And yeah, but before I like to start, I'd just like to acknowledge all the elders out there. Hopefully they're having a wonderful day. Hopefully they keep teaching us about our culture so we can keep learning and so we can keep passing it on. Enjoy, ladies and gentlemen, and always remember to stay deadly.

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2: Saturday, Saturday. Jay Melly. Saturday, Saturday. And you know who. Saturday, Luda. Saturday. I got my cup filled up all the way to the brim.

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0: It's important that you fully understand what's included and what's not. 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Then find out exactly how much you have to pay so you don't get caught out like your sister. 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Make sure you know what you'll have to pay if you need to end the contract early. Ask what's included in the plan you're signing up to, how much data or internet use, whether social media is included, and how many texts and calls are included each month. 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Check what type of calls aren't included in the plan, like 1-3 numbers. Also, think about whether you want to get a contract at all, or whether a prepaid mobile would suit your use and budget better. 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
2: 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Dance. Yes.

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I'm the Family Partnerships Coordinator at the Smith Family in Port Augusta, and you're listening to Amawarra 89.1 FM. Have a good day.

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This is Clinton Pryor, a Noongar, Purba, East Kimberley boy. 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

That was Create Another Day by Titus, the mighty Titus. Before we get out of here, just got to read out one new subscription that just came through. Shout out to Cheryl Bradbury in Sunbury, who has renewed to Indigenuity. And we're going to play you out now with Electric Fields.

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1: It's Jamie Chapman. I'm from Kamilaroi. Originally grew up down in Kurnell, and you're listening to AAA Murray Country.